Okay, if you could shut that ramp down. Copy. She gives half. You got three semis, 219, to be clear, for the right lane.

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0: Highway 116 eastbound at Denver Road. Missouri 28, North David 5, Tom 7 Zebra. North David 5, Tom 7 Zebra. It's going to be black in color, Chevy Equinox. Aqua Times and them.
1: What do you have? Cameron to 303 status.
2: 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Apparently, we'll be transporting him somewhere here shortly. Stand by.

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1: When he comes back to 2002 GMC pickup to a Colby Baldwin out of Lawson, expiration January 26, January 26, negative 1.
0: Copy, I'll be 10-6 at that vehicle at 6 and Mabel.
1: Copy, 10-6 at that vehicle, 6 and Mabel at 1910.

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0: Dylan Smith, stand by. Your plate comes back to 2015 Chevy passenger to a Peggy Clark at a Polo, expiration July of 2027. Go ahead with the party.
2: Last name, Henry Ocean Sam, Tom Edward Nora. Correction. Henry Ocean Sam, Tom Edward Edward Nora, middle initial. First name, Peggy. Paul Edward George George Young, middle initial A for Ann. Date of birth, 1949-03-28. Missouri Olin, S. Sam 009-072-004. Repeating, S. Sam 009-072-004. White female, Missouri.
1: Second service.
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0: 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One endorsement for tanker, one restriction for no tractor trailer. Negative, previous negative 99s.
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0: 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Class F, Dalton Baldwin out of Rayville. No restrictions. Last prior being in 2025 for speeding. Negative 99s.
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1: Just information. We got a report of debris in the roadway. It's been quite a while ago. We only received one call. Southbound 435 right at the Kansas line. It's a large metal object in the center lane. Again, we've only received one call.
0: Therefore, you consider me advised.
2: Okay. 10-7 at center point.
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1: Information, Pettis County advised of a CNI, possible 1055, eastbound Route B-Boy from Route E. Edward, eastbound B-Boy from E. Edward. It's a white cargo van with a trailer. That's Tyson on the van. The reporting party is following. Again, information from Pettis County.
0: 10-4.
2: Morning, two boosters. Go ahead. 39 South, this is 13, Lexington.
3: 10-4.
0: Dean says the vehicle, we're clear. If you could let one know in case he's still sitting there.
1: 1370 is advised.
0: 10-4.
1: And Tribeca.
0: If you could leave me attached to the call, I still need to meet Deems and inventory the vehicle.
1: 10-4. Sure, we go.

Breaking ambulance, respond for a panic attack and an asthma attack. 705 Barton Street in Camden. 705 Barton Street in Camden. For a 20-year-old female having an asthma attack and a panic attack. 10 10 1926.

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1: Harbor County, same traffic.
0: Copy, same traffic, 1926.
1: Copy, can you go ahead and have him staged?
0: 10-3, already on it. County, can you scan up Devin McQueen subject? Ten four, stand by.

182, your party shows back with no operator status out of Lexington. He is showing back on PNP, as well as the respondent in the protection order.

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1: Go ahead.
0: There's a 1050 JR No multi vehicle northbound 435 at 152.
1: Careful. Is it on the clay or flat side?
0: Yeah, it's on the Clay County side. Northbound, possibly at the ramp at 152 westbound. Four cars.
1: Okay, well, I'm southbound 435, coming up to 152 now.

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0: Contacted Livingston County. They said the deputy will come to the county line, and if you happen to beat them to the line before them, just go ahead and leave the individual there, and they'll get him picked up.
1: Good work, thank you.
0: Cameron, the 303 status check.
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0: Got me.
3: For southeastern Holt and Andrew counties at 1927, a severe thunderstorm was located near Oregon, moving east at 25 miles per hour, hazards of 60 mile per hour wind gusts and quarter size hail. Authority National Weather Service, 1930, Troop H clear. Was able to locate one of the mail parties on scene, the Zachary Dial. He is showing back valid. Is showing two active 99s, one out of Camden PD, and it'd be no X advise and release, and then an additional out of Callaway County to be non-extraditable.
1: Good.
4: Either sideshows or just rowdy teams, but they're at the Dillard's in Zona Rosa right now. And just information in case they start calling something else.
5: Simple. We sent a 311 information. We have fire and EMS around.
6: We're going to have the right and middle lane blocked.
5: Simple.

attachers is requesting assistance with a lane drop on the right with a tractor trailer, the Amazon truck.

Deputy's information only. We did get another name from the female party. She advised that an Aaron Meek had threatened to get rid of the RP and her child on scene. He is showing 1097J1, 1097J1. He is also showing us 1097J3, known to resist. He is going to be valid negative.

0: 311. So we can use 1051 GT for a Black Equinox heavy front end damage.
1: Secure, however, patient is starting to complain of chest pains and feeling like she's going to pass out. Scene is not secure.
2: Yeah. 1936. 1023.

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2: Seven, Sinjo.
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0: 187, 1942.

0: 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I'll try to get further here shortly.
1: 10 Barley from the 376.
0: Copy. What mile mark is he headed to?
1: 50.
0: 10-4. I'll head that way just in case.

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0: 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I'll be meeting them there. 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
0: Livingston County said they do not have an ETA, but said that you can go ahead and leave the subject there on the county line. That the deputy would be wrong shortly to collect them.

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Attention Jervais officers. The National Weather Service in Pleasant Hill has issued a severe thunderstorm warning for northern Linn County, northeastern Davies County, Grundy County, and Harrison County until 2045. At 2001, severe thunderstorms were located along the line extending from Milan to Gilman City, moving east at 35 miles per hour. Authority, National Weather Service, 2002, Trip H. Clear.

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1: So did you 20?
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0: 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Two occupants, deputy EMS and fire en route. Troop H clear.

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108, sending you a name and number, or be advised, was trying to get in contact with someone. There's going to be a party that was transported earlier today.

Venture of the state, the VIN is 5 F Frank N Nora R Robert L Lincoln 38747 B Boy 14 3613 2008 Honda.

0: 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It is a good VIN on a 2007 Honda Odyssey. Would you like us to check any other states?
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2: Right, this is County LP en route to that medical one, so.
1: Copy, en route. She's able to give her name and newer date of birth, but she couldn't provide the year. They did advise she had some seizure-like activity. She was twitching and shaking. They did advise that she has a history of vasovagal episodes.

0: information, like the responding units. The patient is going to be located at the first gate from 10 Highway and Donovan Lake.
1: 41 copies.

0: RP is also requesting no lights or sirens, due to the camp being for disabled patients.
1: Forty-one, copy.
0: 2033.

0: Rush 82, your patient is going to be a 29-year-old female, said that she was having seizure-like activity, does have a history of vasovagal episodes. She is currently talking and is breathing. They did advise that her pulse is kind of weak. BP is reading 130 over 90. As of a few minutes ago, they are requesting no life concerns.
1: Rush 82, copy.
0: 34.

0: 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I'm en route to a crash, Ideal Road near 248th Street, Maryville, with a couple deputies.
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0: 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Have a Missouri motorcycle plate.
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0: Missouri motorcycle, B-Boy A. Adam, 9, R. Robert, and Mary. 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
2: Well, this van that was involved in this crash, I guess, was waiting on a tow. They didn't advise. They're asking for the van to be transported to Sullivan, Missouri. If you could check with RNS and see if they're interested in the transport to Sullivan, then I guess go to Jackson County tow.
1: 10-4, you advise Sullivan?
2: Yeah, it needs to be towed from Higginsville to Sullivan.
1: 10-4.

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0: Three out, two guys.
1: County advise of a bull that is out. Missouri 7 and Double E Edward at the Harrisonville city limits. 70 Edward, they're working on trying to contact the owner.
0: 10-4, I'll be in route.

0: Right.
1: Information, RNS advised they can't tonight. They could first thing in the morning. You want to check with Jack Cuddy?
0: Yeah, they're needing to go tonight.
2: That
1: North Kansas
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3: 41, route to Liberty Hospital with one.
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4: Hey, are you sure what high tune is back in, sir? What infirmary is?
1: Copy what I've seen is in service. Incident terminated.

0: 311 may have an information.
1: Okay.
0: Contact was made with that party. All information was given to 1272. I'll be attending.
1: Okay.

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The 1986 Honda motorcycle. Check Missouri and Iowa.

0: 367 title only to Brandon Bell of Darlington on a 1986 Honda, negative 1029.
1: For. Can you spell that first and last name for me, please?
0: Last name Bell, B-Boy E. Edwards, double L Lincoln. First name Brandon, B-Boy R. Robert A. Adam, and Nora D. David, I. Ida, and Nora.
1: And for, thanks.
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1: The motorcycle's been crashed out here in a ditch on the east side of Ideal Road and left abandoned. Go ahead and get Kaiser's en route for it. It's not going to be drivable.

0: Wat zeggen jullie?
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1: County of Iowa 1046, 311, Missouri 58, 311, Missouri 58. It's a white Ford truck with a trailer loaded with scrap. I believe the trailer is unable to be removed. They believe it's stuck in the subject left the vehicle there approximately 8 minutes prior to 52 minutes.

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1: 10-4.
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0: Negative. 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
1: Can you contact them, let them know that the bull is contained at this address, but she's not the owner, and she's wanted to see what they can do to try to contact that owner?
0: 10-4.

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That party is showing back to Alex Class 8 to Robert. That's what the infringement endorses of motorcycle, tanker, double, and triple trailers. Last prior being in January of 2026 for improper signal. Negative 99.

0: Okay, roll when you're ready. 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
1: Clinton out of Blairstown. A non-expiring 2012 homemade. Negative 29.
0: 10-4.
2: Northbound I-35 between the 58 and 60. Reporting party is in a black Audi SUV. There are three occupants. They're over on the shoulder. Ten four, trip is clear.

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0: possible 1050 northbound 29 at the 29.8 Ford Transit Connect Sprinter van. Headlights are on. There's no movement in the vehicle. There's debris in the roadway, and the vehicle is smoking.
1: Couple. You can show myself 1342 and 503 and up.
0: 10-4, stay clear.
2: And the operator, into the log, along with the address, we're going to be en route to, so I can pick up another, try to get the trailer.

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1: Go ahead.
0: 1050 J1, car versus deer. Northwest 50 and Northwest W. There's an orange Hyundai Sonata. The deer is possibly J3. The vehicle is J3 eastbound lanes.
1: 10-4.

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2: Go ahead at 900.
1: And just information, US 65 near Route Z Zebra at the May corner. Approximately 2 feet of water covering the roadway. Reporting party drove through it. It was up to his fender wells.
2: Ten four.
1: 731, true base clear.

0: 17, Lee Summit.
1: 617.
0: 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Apparently there's a truck that's run over someone there.
1: Ten four.

0: Lee 617. This is EMSC to be dispatched.
1: 10-9.
0: 617, this EMS need to be dispatched.
1: I think they're already en route.
0: Ten four. Ten four.
2: Lee Summit. 1264. You show me 1041. I'll be route to Slade County for a water call. I'll call you with further details when I get service.
0: 10-4. 2159. Trooper clear.

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1: 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I think traffic's light enough, I can probably clear.
0: Please, 617.

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2: Searching 42, you're digitized.

driver that he contacted, Blue Knight, can you check with him, just verify that they have the right location, northbound 29, at the 29.4, and we're in the median.

0: Police in the 376.
1: Good.
0: There's negative information from 617. If you're available, we'll start that way.
1: Ten four. Is he at the scale house or the pilot gas station?
0: The 376. He's in the back parking lot of the pilot on the east side.
1: 10-4. All other way.
2: 617. Lee 7.
0: 617.
2: Jackson County tow was able to get him pulled out from underneath. We're talking to him now. EMS is en route.
0: 10-4, we've attached 376. Do you want him to continue or 1025?
2: He can probably disregard. There's plenty of officers here now.
0: 10-4, leave him at 376.
1: I copy.
0: Sure, Pisa.
3: I just been dropped off this residence. In reference to the 1050, is it still, do you know if it's still blocking?
0: To my knowledge, there's been no update.
3: 10-4, I'm around.
0: 10-4, 10-4.

0: 41, Ray County.
1: 41, go ahead.
0: Could you give me the time I gave you back in district?

0: 41 dispatch, if you don't have that, I might not have done it.
1: Hi, copy. We're going to go ahead and check our recordings.
0: Copy that.

0: Go ahead.
1: Information. We've been advised of a J2 deer that's on the shoulder. A caller was unable to give an exact location. She gave a general area of 50 between Lone Jack and Oak Grove. I believe it may be the same. We'd advise a Jackson car as well.
0: 10-4.
2: Medic 41, we do not have that recording. Oops. Thank you. Anytime, 2207.
3: We are in service, though, now.
2: 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You're row number 1391, 1391.
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0: 617.
1: EMS has the patient. We're going to move over to Pinellas 4x4, just west of the junction, just out of Pinellas E for the helicopter.
0: 10-4.
2: Thirteen seventy.
1: Yeah, 617.
2: Call me when you can,
1: Sam.
0: Police on 617.
1: Okay, I'll give him a call in a minute.
0: 10-4.

Attention Troop H officers, wrong way driver eastbound, correction, westbound in the eastbound lanes of US 36 from Route N, Nora, DeKalb County. Westbound in the eastbound lanes from Route N, Nora, DeKalb County, no vehicle description. 2210 Troop H clear.

0: Good.
1: Information, we have an incoming 1050 G2 eastbound 24 west 23, eastbound 24 west 23. It's a 2017 Ford Escape, struck a deer. Partial J3, reporting parties complaining of left side pain. It's on a curve.
0: 10-4. I think traffic's light enough and they got a good enough sight distance here. You can show me 10-8 and I'll head that way.
1: 10-4.
2: Things look sparse. Add up noise.
1: 10-4.
3: Double V, Victor. I'll be in route.
1: Ten four.

0: information. The reporting parties relocated to the roadside park in that area. They advise no tow preference. The vehicle is possibly smoking.
1: 10-4.

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1: Copy, responding, 0.0. This is going to be a car versus deer, no airbag deployed, left side pain, unknown HTML. Waverly Fire and law enforcement can be en route.

0: Victor Rigler.
1: Carroll County, the medic 2. Patient update. She's going to be at the roadside park at the intersection of 23 and 24.
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0: 10-4.
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0: She advised her vehicle is basically not operable. She was barely able to get it to the rest stop. If you could see if Deans will head out that way, fire department's also out there with her.

0: 311-7. Blue Knights got the vehicle. V tonight.
1: 311, 10-4, and pound further.
0: Go ahead.
1: Information, there's a 1046. I tried northbound to 21.6. Southern tire marking and requesting assistance with changing a tire.
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0: Their vehicle's drivable. They're back on their way. They decided they don't want to report. I'll be tonight.
1: 10-4, sure be clear. Seven 31.
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0: County, County cars, crash alert. Go ahead. It's going to be near the address at 3882 Goose Creek Road. No contact with the caller. It's going to be right in front of the address.
1: Copy. I'll send it if I state.
0: Temple.
1: I'll be in route from Lexington.
2: 1-4, can you show me 10-8? Patient's been pulling the center point with a report, please. And you attach me to Goose Creek.
0: I just got a 1025 from the alarm company. Moving disregard.
1: For the Goose Creek address.
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0: Sure, sir. Bye.

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0: This is going to be a J1. She doesn't need a crash report as of right now. I'm going to check 23 and see if there's any deer in the roadway.

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1: 1342.
0: Southbound 29, southbound 635, it's like a Kansas PEMTAG. I'm unable to make it out here.

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0: 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Missouri registration, C. Charles, A. Adam 3, Y. Young 9, Union on a black Honda Civic.
1: And this is a Webster to Kansas City on a 2021 Honda, expiring 2027. You also slide response. Negative response.
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0: Death Note 29, 112. Missouri, Dijon, and Mary. 3, the Victor, 8, Dijon. A black 4 pack.
2: Three 11, registration, Dijon, and Mary, 3, V-Victor, 8, Dijon, 2017, Ford, Devin, Didlow, out of St. Joseph, expiration, 2027, negative 29.
0: Yeah.
2: Should be clear.

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0: Kansas, 4084, A. Adam, B. Boy, W. William.
1: Registration 4084, A. Adam, B. Boy, and W. William out of Kansas, 2013 Volkswagen, correction, 2003 Volkswagen, Yamara, Malon, Palma, out of Kansas City, Kansas, expiration 331, 2027, negative 29. Shift 4.

Go ahead. Sunshine I-70, Johnson Drive, Town, Nebraska, Lloyd Charles King, 203, Lloyd Charles King, 203.

22, that flight checks back to a 2013 Chevy to a unpronounceable name out of Omaha, Nebraska, -29, showing 26 expiration.

0: 302, Liberty in the roadway, Holmes Road, at East 223rd Street. There's a tree blocking the northbound lanes, possibly the southbound as well.
1: Ten four, I'll be around.
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1: Say three, registered owner, Carl Ronnie, the second, for a 2018 Kia Passenger 2026 expiration, no wants. Go with party if you have it.
0: Divorce will be registered owner, last name Carl, King Adam Robert Lincoln, first name Ronnie, Robert Ocean, Nora Ida Edward, but initial E. Edward. It's going to be the second. Date of birth, 1982-04-15. Mr. Owen S. Sam, 018-090-004. Repeating, S. Sam, 018-090-004, Whitemail, Missouri.

That subject is valid at a warrant for showing one out-of-state conviction following too close in 23, negative 29.

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0: It's going to be at 13563 Prairie Valley Road. No history in-house. Nothing was heard on the other end. Central had negative contact. County's having negative contact.
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1: Freedom.
0: ZD for F. Frank, C. Charles, 348. It's on a clock, 9mm.
1: File, negative turnouts.

0: Adrian Cameron, 10-8 citation.
1: Copy, 683. I do have a pending call at Kramer, 505 North Woods Avenue. RP says, suspicious activity, a small silver four-door SUV pulled up next to them. Was acting kind of strangely, then pulled off. Turned right on Fifth Street and then went left. Gathering further for you.
0: Yes, we'll be around.

0: RP says that they parked right in front of the abandoned house right next to them. No one ever parks there, and it's just odd. The husband did shine a flashlight at them and try talking to them. They did not get out of the vehicle. Just felt like it was odd and would like someone to check it out.
1: 10-4 will be en route from my last location.
0: Copy 683.

0: County Russell, last four of the phone number.
1: 182, I believe we overlapped. Can you 10-9?
0: Last four of the phone number.
1: 7059.
0: Seven.
2: 141 County, what's the last for the
1: 7059.

This address did have two separate medical calls, one in November of last year and one in March.

0: on maybe 23. The whole southbound lane is going to be blocked, and then part of the northbound. Can you contact MoDOT, see if they can have someone come out here to remove it?
1: Center.
2: 683, Lisa, 142.
1: 683, 2 minutes, straight clear.

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0: I'll be en route to the Trexmart in Dearborn to meet the subject's mother to return the firearm.

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0: 5 with 3, 10-4. 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
0: Yeah, 623.

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1: 503.
0: Ramp from northbound 35 to Bedford Ave. It's on a white Audi. No plates.
1: 7.
0: 503, Lisa, I'm a correction. Missouri temporary. 008, Mary George William Frank.

Jacoby Stoneside Ferretta, Aurora, line in 2026 Chevrolet, expiring July 5th, 2026, negative turnouts.

0: Is there an operator? Are you ready?
1: 503.
0: Last name Blackburn. Boy Lincoln Adam. Charles King. Boy Union. Robert Nora. First name Braden. Boy Robert Adam Nora. David Edward Nora. Middle initial C. Charles. Date of birth 10/02/1991. Blackmail out of Missouri.

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0: Flight cooperative. 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And that'll be tonight.

0: Northbound 35, approaching Marvin. Chance registration 3878 A Adams to Charles P. King. It's a red Ford. Speeds are currently 98.
1: And for returns to Pedro Perez of Kansas on a 2016 Ford expiring September 26th, major rounds.

0: Just stop. Northbound 29, just south of Davidson on the left shoulder, around the curve.
1: 10-4, 10-6-1.
0: 5-0, release. I'm going to attach me on pit route from Levy.
1: Over.

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0: I believe I see the victim vehicle stop just east of Woods Chapel. 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
1: Senator.

0: Greenmead traffic stop, northbound 35, just north of 210, and we're stopped in the left lane, if 1342 is available.
1: Step 4, 1342.
0: Run traffic stop.
1: Step 4.
0: Five of Early Summit. Missouri temporary 0765 Edward. I believe it's a C Charles or a G George at the end. Expired 25. It's a black Ford Mustang.

0: Back 10-4, we're on the left shoulder now.
1: 10-4. Lisa, I'm at 351. Go ahead. Byron, if you're handling the crash report.
2: First to confirm that nothing happened during the pursuit, and then talk to the victim. I don't see.
1: Several.

0: I'm fine with her.
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1: Last name Williams. William Ida Lincoln Lincoln. Ida Adam Mary Sam. First name R. Robert O. Ocean and Nora D. Edward L. Lincoln. Middle initial D. David. He is a junior. Date of birth 06-16-2002. 06-16-2002. Black male out of Missouri.

0: They're expiring June 16th to 26th. Your operator is on federal PNP. There's no reason listed. Negative rounds.
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0: southbound 29 at Vivian campus 7574, they had a Lincoln and North.

0: 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You give me my CFS.
1: 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Repeating, 260-243-253.
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0: 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I'll be tending. The vehicle's going to remain on the left shoulder while he waits for a valid driver.

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0: 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Usually tonight, MoDOT's gonna come back in the morning and clear some more.
1: 10-4, should be clear.

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1: If you can see the hatter, somebody that ran on my traffic stop. She's on a 99 out of Clay County. Can you go ahead and confirm that? And then can I get a certified driving record as well for her?
0: 10-3.

0: 1342,
1: is that? 1342.
0: Silver Mercedes. It's going to be secured roadside, northbound 29 at the 1.8. And I'll be en route to Clay County Detention Center with one female. Beginning mileage 31624.
1: 1342, 10-4.

Southbound 29, south of 72nd Street, Missouri temporary, 008, J. John, S. Sam, A. Adam, 200 or a Q. Queen, it's on a black Kia passenger car.

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0: 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County Colorado, Frank Ida Mary, Robert 58, Frank Ida Mary, Robert 58, Al Colorado.

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0: to Missouri O-Lens when they're ready. The first is 169 F rank 190019.
1: Before going out there, sir.
0: Also in Missouri, 169 E Edward 081017.

0: And for the Baltimore subject, operator is valid class F Frank, expiring 2029, May 29th. For the Tyron Julio subject, operator is ID card only, expiring 2031, May 29th.
1: Kendall.
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2: 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That's Albo. I'm Lincoln Boy Ocean. Chris of Andrea. Adam Nord David. Robert Edward Adam. Michelle C. Charles. Day of birth, 1972. 127. 1972. 127.

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0: Can you put in a work order to have the stop sign replaced here at M&O? The stop sign facing the wrong direction, probably caused by wind.
1: 10-4.
0: It's going to be the westbound off-ramp.
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0: Go ahead.
1: Eastbound I-70 at the 49, my last 28, black Ford Taurus, one occupant at the 49, eastbound.
0: 10 Ford.

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0: Last is going to be a brown. Kind of spelling. First is Tyson. Tom, Young, Sam, Ocean, Nora. No middle. 2006-04-15. It's going to be a black man, Missouri.
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1: 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He also didn't have a physical ID to provide, nor know his 9-digit.
0: Ten-4.

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Can you notate no receipt, please?

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1: Did you say Elijah?
0: 10-3. Has a different date, DOV as well.
1: And I walked over you, I'm sorry.
0: It's going to be the Elijah subject. It has a different DOV as the original subject you ran.
1: What's the DOV that you got?
0: The DOV from the social is 2007-03-13-07-0313. The subject also has no driving status and has one out-of-state prior.
1: Tell me his DOR, please.
0: 10-3.
1: Correction, just a photo.
0: 10-4.

0: one, Kenny. What was that information on the 99s?
1: Are four different subjects, and Adrian Brown, who are going to be for failure to appear for operating vehicle with no ID. Last one's going to be expired plates.

0: Are there any identifiers for that subject?
1: Date of birth and SOCH. The last four of the SOCH is going to be 0449. Date of birth is 02-10-2007.

0: 141 County. Just confirmation, the first name is going to be Elijah. Adam Lincoln John Adam Henry. He gave it his middle initial. Last name is Brown, 2007-0313.
1: 10-3, that is the subject for the SOCH, not going to be the subject that's on the 99s.

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1: Because
0: I'm 15-4. 10-4, just so we are clear. No 99s on the vehicle.
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1: Northbound 29 to 12.6 on Kansas 496. R. Robert, Wyong, Wyong, a black Dodge Challenger.

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Last of Brown, comma spelling. Zebra, Ocean, Nora, David, Robert, Adam, Nora, Edward, Adam. L, Lincoln Middle, 1986, 02, 16. Black beam on the rear.

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Standby Vehicle, I-445, Northbound 54, Hawaii Jeep. Missouri Registration, XX RJ John, W. William, 2E Edward. Come on to Vance, maintain lane. Authority, Japan, clear.

0: one for my family information.
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0: 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His vehicle's left roadside. 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

0: 141, there's a vehicle eastbound I-70, no rear lights.
1: 10-4, I'll go after.
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0: Yep.
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0: 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Does that sense?
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0: I have 70 at the 52 eastbound. It's going to be at a white Audi Q4, I believe, SUV. It's got some type of temp tag on it.
1: Temp 4?

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1: 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The Robert Ida David, David Edward Nora Ocean Union Robert Ursa Sarah Sam Adam Robert Adam Henry T Tom middle initial 1991-04-17 white female Minnesota.

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0: Flight test checks back to a Jeff Thomas, Adam Alpha Band, 26 on a 2000 Nissan, -29.
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0: Marvin. Two vehicles, a box truck, and gray Toyota Highlander. 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
1: 10-4, you're up.
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0: County checkpoint. 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Victor Henry 9, John 9 Charles. Victor Henry 9, John 9 Charles.
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0: Go ahead and show me 1023. I'm turning around. It's actually 435 northbound, just north of 210 at the top of the ramp.

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0: We're moving to the Parvin Road exit, so we're safer.
1: Tower.
0: 1334 Lee Summit, 1122 advise who's going to handle this. I'll be tonight available for the next.
1: 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Keep it quiet.

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0: Just if you get any calls on it, there was a red Monte Carlo on the right shoulder northbound. 435 at about the 54.6. I pulled off as I was approaching it, so it's no longer there.

0: 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The RP started yelling at dispatch, advised to send help, and then hung up.
1: Copy.
0: She did advise she did not want EMS numerous times.

0: Lawson Med, respond to 101 Milwaukee Avenue, Apartment C, Charles. 101 Milwaukee Avenue, Apartment C, Charles. For a 19-year-old male stating that he feels weird, clammy, came home soaking wet and sweat. Harvey did advise that he's on multiple medications for previous injuries, concerned it may be an overdose from the medications. 10 of 10, 544.
1: Six eighties, 41.
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0: Med one in route.
1: Med one in route. Med one, your patient's going to be a 19-year-old male, stated that he's feeling weird, clammy, came home soaking wet and sweat. At midnight last night, he was given his medications of gabapentin, Jurnavix, and hydrocodone. RP stated that she's concerned since all those medications were taken together if he could be having an overdose. She's not sure if he should have taken those together or not.
0: Med one copies.

0: MedOne, just information only. RP that also advised that the patient is having slurred speech and keeps advising that he needs to rest.
1: Nine twenty nine, 10:41.
2: Copy 9:29, 10:41, 5:49.

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1: Affirmative, it's apartment C, Charles.
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0: 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We'll need to roll back off the roadway about 60 feet.
1: Off the road, or is it down in a creek bed?
0: It's down in a ditch. 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
1: 10-4. 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

0: 425.
1: There's going to be no injuries and liability only, no property damage other than to the vehicle. I'll remain on scene until Sands removes it.
0: 10 will stay by the 20 to 30 minute ETA.
1: Cool.
0: True page.

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0: 10-4.

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0: There's a 1046 vehicle in the ditch just north of Boylan on 13.
1: Jeffor, I'll be around.
0: Jeffor. Should be a silver or goldish colored Dodge pickup with Oklahoma registration with a Hispanic male standing outside of it.
1: Chill.
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1: 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They have someone coming from Warrensburg. They ran out of gas.

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0: Lafayette and Off 182 advise, Chevy Crane out of gas. He's got people coming from Lawrenceburg. Should be here shortly.
1: 10-4.

0: Freaking ambulance respond for a non-responsive, non-breathing female party at 19860 Georgeville Road. 19860 Georgeville Road. 72-year-old female, non-responsive, not breathing. 1010-621.
1: Case copy, Stones.
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2: Maverick for 929.
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1: 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Patient, 72-year-old female. RP believes that patient may have passed, stated that she's non-breathing, non-responsive. We are advised that she is a DNR.
2: Forty-three, be advised we have

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1: Five fifty-two. Can you look at the camera 29 northbound at 152 and see what's going on? It looks like traffic's backing up and brake lights are coming on. I'm on the Prairie Road.
0: 10-4.

0: There's nothing showing on camera. It's 29 and 152.
1: Yeah, I'll go back to 72nd. Get them to come north. Then they're still it's backing up. People are hitting the brakes.
0: 10-4 on the 29 and 152 camera. Everything's moving smoothly.
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0: 10-4.

0: At least I'm at 11:22.
1: Right.
0: 1046 J3, it's the ramp 435 northbound to I-29 northbound, 435 northbound to 29 northbound, a bobtail tractor trailer called in by passerbys.
1: Namor, you advise 435 northbound to 29?
0: 10-3 northbound to northbound.
1: Cool enough.
0: Should be clear.
2: Fuck you, Tilly. I don't know where he's at, but I'm fairly close.
1: Still with Ralphie's out.
0: Well, 552, if you're clear, we can attach you also.
2: And clear me from, and he's arranged for a tow to remove this. He was initially out in the left lane, would have been traffic backup issue, it sounds like.
0: The 10-4 should be clear.

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1: 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Does that show title activity? 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
0: 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I'll run off to Platte City and just check that, make sure they're not referring to that one.
1: 10-4.

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0: Out of Georgia, last name, G. George A. Adam R. Robert and Nora C. Charles A. Adam R. Robert Z. Zebra. First name, and Nora A. Adam T. Tom A. Adam L. Lincoln I. Ada E. Edward. Full middle, R. Robert E. Edward and Nora A. Adam E. Edward. Date of birth, 1998-0709. 1998-0709, female, Georgia.

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0: 552, isn't it?
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0: 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I'm out with it.
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0: 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I do not have any other contact information.
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0: The southbound 470 at Lakewood, Missouri registration, you can copy.
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0: It's on a 2016 Mazda G John M Mary 1, G George O Lincoln 1, B Victor M Mary 8, M Mary 1, 607061 on 2016 Mazda.

0: least I'm at 284. The VIN confirms on a 2021 Mazda to Ashley Pavlou of Blue Springs. Title only, titled in 2022, and there's no 29.
1: 2-4. Yeah, driver sounds like his last name is Pavlou as well. Says a family member wasn't sure on the year. Thanks.
0: 10-4, it's pretty clear.

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Seen our driver, westbound US 36, between Wheeling and Chillicothe. A white Chrysler Sebring, bearing Missouri registration, numerics unknown. Complaints of tailgating, excessive speed, and ran a stop sign and was causing a crash. Authority trooper H. Teresa.

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0: 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We're both 10-8.

0: 16.
1: Twenty-nine southbound at the 100 Illinois fleet plate 341830 on a silver Honda CRV.

0: 5.
1: 23 at Buckner PD, go ahead.
0: 1212 advised a staging location of 215 South Osage Street.
1: 10-4 now.

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This warning is in effect until 0845 hours. Hazards include ping pong ball-sized hail and 60-mile-per-hour wind gusts. Authority, National Weather Service, Pleasant Hill, tree bridge clear.

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1: 136.
0: Two last names. First, M. Merritt, E. Edward, D. David, E. Edward. R. Robert, O. Ocean, S. Sam. Second, Rodriguez. R. Robert, O. Ocean, D. David, R. Robert, I. Ida, G. George, U. Union, E. Edward, Z. Zebra. First name, Miguel, M. Merritt, I. Ida, G. George, U. Union, E. Edward, L. Lincoln, middle, A. Adam. Date of birth, 04-13-2000, Hispanic male, Missouri.

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Stated OLN 071 G George 135232.

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0: I'm going to be 10-8 to call out on Georgeville. Could you scan up the RP and connect it to a card for me and email it to me?
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1: 576.
0: J. John, H. Henry 2, R. Robert, C. Charles, 440, X. X-ray, 1, K. King, 5, 0, 3, 5, 3, 3. 2001 Honda, can you check surrounding state? That's a motorcycle.

0: 576 title and registration out of Iowa to Micah McPherson of Mason City, a white 2001 Honda motorcycle. Registration and Mary R. Robert 3070, expires 2027
1: at 29. 10-4. This motorcycle's been here at the northbound rest area for several days. Can you contact Scotty's? Both tires are up.
0: 10-4, check is clear.

0: 136, St. Joe?
1: 136.
0: Okay, from that traffic stop, if you would create me a new one, also information, okay? Southbound business 29, we're about the US 59. The black Ford Fusion, Missouri, G George in Nora 5, B Boy 1 at Lincoln.
1: Registration to Nathan Schallender, Savannah, on a 2015 Ford, expires 2027, no 29.
0: Four.
1: Checkers clear. St. Joseph, 576, 1051, J1, Scotty's.
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0: 187, St. Joe, traffic stop. Eastbound US 36 at Clarksville Junction. Eastbound 36 Clarksville Junction. I'll just give you a trailer plate. 23 Lincoln 4 F Frank A. Adam. 23 Lincoln 4 Frank Adam. Be out of the car.
1: That plate through Missouri.
0: 10-3, it's going to be a trailer permit.

9 and AB Highway in Sullivan County for an investigation.

Breaking ambulance Hardin Fire respond for reported structure fire 414 East Elm Street. 414 East Elm Street. Call came in third party. Public Works is banging on the door trying to get somebody to answer. No further information. Time of 10 is 826.

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1: 136, you're good.
2: 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What do we got?
3: Structure fire down there in Hardin.
2: 10-3, let's go ahead and run to it.
1: Information was called in third party.
4: What's the call?
2: Copy. 900-929 responding.
1: Both units responding,
4: H27. 902 Ray County, what's the call? I did not hear it.
1: It's going to be a third party structure fire.
4: Copy, we sent out my phone.
5: For East Elm Street in Hardin, Vermont, respond to mutual aid on structure fire, requesting tankers, 10-10s, 828.

0: $29,900, do you think we should take business in?
1: Whatever you want to do.
0: I don't know what they got going on up there. We can try regular 10 exit, see if we can get through there.
1: Copy. When I came out this morning, I didn't see anything going on, but that was early.
2: 10-3. 902 to 900, 929. I'm on business 10 now. Going through. I'll let you know when I get to the other side.
0: Copy.

0: 601, can you confirm the electric company so I can make contact?
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0: informationally to responding units. At this time, we've been advised there's going to be no people in the residence, no people in the residence. However, there is animals.
1: Forty-one copies.
0: 832.

0: 902 to 929, there is road construction on this other side of Business 10, and he let me through. There's only one car, so it seems kind of low right now on traffic.
1: Copy. We've made it on up there to 13 and 10. We're just now coming through now off. I believe that. I don't know what that road was.
0: Copy that. Traffic is still low. I think you guys will be pretty okay.
2: We're at Calvert Farm Road now. We're coming.

0: 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I think we're through it now, but let us know if you hear anything down there. You see your lights now.
1: And Norburn Fire en route for mutual aid.
2: Dispatch, we got a heavy smoke coming out of the attic on the A side and the B side, looks like.
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1: Lawson, fire, copy, 335.
2: They had another vehicle here. They're trying to pull it down to Antioch. We should be cleared of I-35 here in about 30 seconds.
1: Warning, Southern Ship is clear.

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1: 10-4, to clear.
2: Yep, she's a worker.
3: 10-3. I'll block off this road.

Richmond Fire, Ray County Ambulance, respond to Hinkle for an unknown medical problem. Female is down on the floor, uncertain if she's breathing. No additional information. Information was called in third party. Time of tones, 838.

Last name Johnson, J-O-H-N-S-O-N, Johnson, first name Clay, C-L-A-Y, middle initial R, Robert. Date of birth, 2007-0308, Missouri White, CDL, male.

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1: Rescue 3 en route, 841. Medic 43, Rescue 3. Information, this was called in third party by an alarm company. There is someone that's going to be able to guide you to the patient. Female who is diabetic, uncertain what's going on with her, uncertain if she's breathing or if she's conscious, she's going to be out on the floor.
2: Medic 41, Ray County.
1: 41, go ahead.
2: 41 is in the area a block away. Just let Harden know that we are here if they need us.
1: Copy in the area a block away. We'll let them know. Just informational. I do have an ambulance in the area. They're going to be a block away if you need them.

0: Hey, Joseph, 11:56. 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
0: 11:56, troopers clear.
2: Trying to keep everybody back. Everybody's trying to get all up here.
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4: Copy, patient conscious. She's got an ice pack to her knee and her wrist.
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2: 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Can you...
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1: 929,
0: received a call, 34483 West 141st Street. 34483 West 141st Street. It's going to be a juvenile call. RP advised 15-year-old daughter is on probation, tested positive for fentanyl and meth on Monday. The teenager is refusing to go to the hospital, and the probation officer is mandating that. She's requesting EMS. However, she stated that the juvenile will be combative.
1: Copy.
2: To bite one of the mail carriers. That dog is a male brindle pit mix.
3: Copy. In or out from Salem.
0: Dispatch, copy.

0: Bray County Ambulance, respond 34483 West 141st Street, 34483 West 141st Street for a 15-year-old juvenile needing to go to the hospital per the probation officer for drug use. The deputies are also en route due to the patient being combative. Time of tones, 912.
1: I added a note to the narrative. If you could copy that, I'll be 10A with a JT report.

0: 902, be advised, I'm going to have to stop in Richmond and get a splash of gas.
1: Gendry.

0: Chris Miller and Jamie Miller of Decatur on a brown 2017 Toyota, expires October 2026, no 29.
1: 10 miles.
0: 1467, sure, please, Chris. A first rate for a 15-year-old female on probation, needing transported to the hospital per her probation officer for drug use. Time of tons 9:16.

0: Somebody who observed it just advised they believe it belongs to 522 Donovan. I'm attempting to make contact.
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2: Hi, Erie County.
0: Go ahead.
2: Advise the ambulance unit that we are being delayed by construction.
0: Delayed by construction. Two. We do have deputies en route, however, they are being delayed by construction.
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1: 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He's going to be responding to the scene, so I can take pictures and everything.
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2: 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The car on myself.

0: 23. We're on scene 9.8. 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
2: Two thirteen. The owner was able to collect the dog. I'll be responding back to their address to speak to everyone involved.
1: Owner was able to collect their dog. She en route to their address.
3: Really, Equinox and a Lexus SUV.
0: 3034, Lisa, and I'll take care of it.
3: You can disregard.
0: To Lisa, I'm on 210 and 35. I'll head that way also.
3: 1122, 1334,
2: 1044.
3: Lisa,
2: 552,
3: half further.
2: Northbound 635, I-29. Go ahead.
3: We have a weapons offense, southbound 29 from Berry Road. Southbound 29 from Berry Road, a silver Cadillac SUV with Kansas registration flashed a gun at the reporting party.
2: Chance for, are they going to follow it or stay behind it, or do we know where it went?
3: Westbound from I-29.
2: So they're on 152.
3: 10-3, they are now.
2: I'm not going to be able to catch up to them, Lee Summit. I might see if county's got somebody out that way.
1: Nine hundred ten eight 928.

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1: 41, go ahead.
0: You know, do you have Red Cross en route to this incident?
1: Negative. We have not been requested to make contact with Red Cross. We have a chaplain en route.
0: Copy that. If you could get Red Cross en route, that would be great.
1: Copy. We'll advise Red Cross. Seven, 10-18.

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1: We'll be here in about 5 minutes. Can you send me the number? I'll call.
2: Flight 22, Lee Summit. Did they say this crash was, were they still on the ramp? 169 to 29.
3: At 10-3, I believe we plotted it with the 911 GPS southbound 169 to northbound 29.
2: And I'm getting ready to turn around at Englewood Road, and I'll check the ramp area.
3: Dimble.
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4: It's a J1. It's a two vehicle, and it was at Hamblin and Oldham Road. I've had one of the cars pull off into the Phillips 56. The other one's on Hamblin. Were you able to contact Lee Summit PD?
3: 10-3, they advised they have the call in. They did not have an officer available at the time, but they will start them there as soon as they can.

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1: Heavy 25, 10-4, it's right there.
2: Can you advise deputies to run all lights and sirens, please?
1: Affirmative.
2: What do you much appreciate it?

0: 29 copies, 934. Medic 43 says thank you.
1: Patient is in bed sleeping. We just didn't want to wake them up with lights and sirens.
0: Copy.

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1: Mary 011-291-031. 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This is going to be the victim.
0: Go ahead with a second.
1: Mary 011-085-012. Mary 011-085-012. This will be the RP.
0: 935.
2: Southbound the ramp to 64th Street. They're going to pull off onto 64th Street to not block the ramp. It's a Ford Escape and a truck of some kind.
3: 1272, I can get that one if he's out with 1334.
4: I'm good, Lee 7. I'm almost there already.
3: Yep.
0: Medics are requesting no lights and sirens. The patient is currently asleep. They're not trying to wake her up.
5: I've shut them down, and we're about half a mile out.
0: Copy. Nine 13, second party is going to be valid negative.

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2: She talked to us pretty good last time. This should be okay.
1: I think so.
3: I'm en route to Jackson County, beginning mileage of 1025, being 1025. Once it's confirmed, can you email me? And then 1212, the information, as well as Jackson County.
4: 10-4.
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5: They say where they were pulling off to on 23, the ramp. 29 northbound at 64th Street.
4: They did not. They just said they were going to pull off onto 64th Street, and now one of the reporting parties is requesting an ambulance.
5: Yeah, I saw that.
4: And fire's en route.
6: Then more. Roadway will be blocked here shortly, Jeff.
4: 10-4, did you locate them?
6: Nope, not yet.
4: 10-4.

0: 1122.
1: Okay, I'm 1023 now. They're on 64th Street, just to the west of the I-29 overpass.
0: 10-4.
2: Go ahead.
3: I'll be out on a motorist assist, 10 Highway just west of MFA in Hardin.
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0: 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One one seven Frank 036 001. 117 Frank 036 001.
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2: 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I guess show me 10-8 if he calls back and transfer me.

0: 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It looks like this originated at the airport, so maybe he needs to contact the airport police if this is where it started at and the threat was made there.
1: 10-4.

0: J1 is Missouri 26, G George, D David, 29 SAM, George David, 29 SAM. Have the J2 when you're ready.
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0: J1 is 4, C Charles, G George, J John, 83, 4 Charles George, John, 83, Missouri 28. J2, when you're ready.
1: Go ahead.
0: Last name spelling, R. Robert, A. Adam, B. Boy, E. Edward, L. Lincoln, E. Edward, R. Robert, first is John, middle M. Mary, he's a junior. 0425-1975, male white, Missouri.
1: Spa distributors of Kansas City in 2012 for 2028. There's no 29-year operator. J1, Missouri, valid at Frank, 2032.

0: 1334.
1: One of my drivers is going to need to have his vehicle towed. He's already contacted his insurance, and it looks like Express Tow is who they're sending. Could you contact them and just make sure they're aware that we relocated to the ramp from 29 northbound to Waukoma?
0: Do you have a vehicle description?

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2: Bumper 1's are out.
1: 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They advised that it was showing at pole station in Zone 3. No further description for Zone 3. Negative contact with key holder.
0: Cameron Street's blocked at Thornton.
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2: Information, the state fire inspector is supposed to be here for an inspection today. It sounds like they forgot to advise they were going to be checking it out.
1: Copy. Did I believe they may have just forgot to advise?
0: You can cancel proper one.
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0: 1228, 10-4-9, 59. Copy, 10-8 with report. 213, I do have a name and number for you. It's going to be in regards to a request for a welfare check. However, the RP wasn't sure of an address. She just advised, believe she lives in Lawson.
1: Copy.

0: Well, fire came and checked her out, and she refused treatment, but now she says she's dizzy, and she would like to have them come back so she can be transported somewhere.
1: Divorce treatment.

0: Police, I'm at 665. We sent you the Atchison County warrant. They are confirmed. I made contact via phone with Mercer County, and they advised it was active, but they haven't yet to send me the confirmation as they said they would.
1: 10-4, thank you.
0: Police on 717, you're loud and clear. Can you copy?
1: 715 copies. Thank you.
0: Correction, 715, 10-4, should be clear.

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0: received a call of a blue and white Kenworth semi pulling a flatbed trailer, the load of galvanized metal. Caller was afraid of the metal falling off the semi due to all the straps being loose. It's westbound 36, possibly cross street of State Route B. Time delay of 5 minutes.
1: Cameron, I copy. I'm going to be out of position. You could go ahead and notify Highway Patrol. By 5 minutes, they should already be past Hamilton westbound.

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they're about done loading her up. They're going to take her to North Kansas City Hospital. I will email you a report. The red Ford Focus is going to stay on the shoulder. She's got somebody coming to pick it up.

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0: 5829 Missouri, 5 W. William C. Charles in Nora, 17. Again, 5 William Charles, Nora, 17, out of Missouri.
1: 5 William Charles, Nora, 17.
0: That's correct.
2: Good. No, want 5 William Charles, Nora 17, expires November of 26 on a 2015 Ford truck to Rocky King of Carrollton.
0: Good one. I'm not sure of the numerics of the residence that he lives at. It's on County Road 261. I'll be out at that residence. Continue investigation.
2: 10-4. It's 24957 County Road 261. Continuing investigation. 10-15.

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Cameron PD to Caldwell EMS, 3640 Southwest Antelope Drive, 3640 Southwest Antelope Drive in Polo. They're at a campground. The 52-year-old female, stroke-like symptoms, not able to speak. It sounds like one of the kids is calling for the adults.

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1: I'm 29, Rick County.
2: Go ahead.
1: Just information, it appears D Highway is going to be blocked through for through traffic to 13. I'm going to say probably a mile, mile and a half west of 13.

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1: Go ahead.
0: Self at 9:30. We're going to be out at 16357 Rudd Road in Lawson. Repeating 16357 Rudd Road for an evasion.
1: 9:14 and 9:30 out at that address. Taking a call of a 1050 J unknown, southbound I-35 at the 61-mile marker. There are two vehicles, at least one rolled over. They have EMS and fire en route, and they're advising a deputy when they are available.
2: 10-4.
1: Two-page clear.
2: 620.
1: 576.
2: 660 with the vehicle matching that description, westbound 36, 62 Montana.
3: Attached for that 1050 up at the 61 I'll run up there for.
1: 10-4, trip page clear.
3: 1344, same traffic.
1: 1344, trip page clear.

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0: 6 Sam Henry, Nora 45. 6 Sam Henry, Nora 45, Missouri.
1: Suspect to a 2000 Ford truck to John Branson at that address, September 26, negative 29.
0: 10-4.

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1: Lieutenant. 1346. Do you see the VIN that I attempted to run?
2: We'll double check.
3: St. Joseph, 136.
0: Go ahead.
3: Pedestrian, southbound I-29, just north of the Frederick exit. A subject wearing a jacket and long pants, possibly wearing headphones, standing close to traffic. Color concerned, they may be walking or try to walk onto the interstate. Check is clear.
0: Motorcycles.
4: Stand by. Concordia is requesting 61 for this at TA.
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0: Savoir.
1: They're being compliant for now. They are being cooperative. You can respond non-emergent.
2: 4 o'clock, Kevin.
3: 410, if you're not, go ahead and head that direction too. I'm en route as well. Central Gillette 407 now. We're going to be out of the area if you can cover.
4: I'm copying traffic director. I'll cover.
2: .400 or .401, I'm almost to the junction. You want me to stay here or go with y'all?
3: You can head down there.
2: Copy. 408 Central, you catch me also?
1: Copy.
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1: Our map is showing you southbound 29 at exit 50. Is that accurate?
0: I'm just north of there.
1: 10-4, are you able to see a passenger car on the embankment spinning their tires and tearing up their grass?
0: Yeah, you got to, if I'm over the hill from that, I can run down there.
1: 10.
2: Truck out here, please.
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1: 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I just heard that Concordia released them.
0: We'll check with them. We haven't been told anything yet. Sorry. IDing the subjects.
2: 401 copy.
3: 404 copy.
1: 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Get turned around in Concordia then.
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0: Ten four, is it on its wheels?
1: 10-3.
0: 10-4, it's your face clear.

0: It might be at 136. We'll come potentially 55.
1: 10-4, he is en route. Tango's at 136.
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0: If you want to let county know if they're still in the Concordia area, there was a three-wheeler headed eastbound on I-70.
1: Ten-4.
2: They're still at the TA 401.
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1: Cheer page clear. 1328.
5: Sorry. I mean, I'm sorry. Last is Davy, D. David, A. Adam, D. Victor, I. Ida, E. Edward, S. Sam. First is Benson, D. Boy, E. Edward, and Nora, T. Tom, Ocean, and Nora, Middle, T. Tom. 08-14-2003.
0: Essentially, just getting back on at the 57.4. See if county wants me to stop him.

0: We're both 19. Thank you.
1: Copy, both 19.
2: And he's trying to go off-road now. I'm stopped here at the 57.2.
1: Did you copy the operator?
3: No.
4: 136 is the way over.
1: 10-4, and there's no 29.
0: Nine fourteen,
1: good.
0: The 9-3 will be 10-8, eviction complete.
1: 10-8, eviction complete.
2: A white male, little bitty three wheeler. He was having a head with timekeeper on.
5: 10-4, thanks.
6: Fontaine County took a report of a stolen three-wheeler yesterday in Alville.

0: the 59. I'm just sitting here. 401, you think he kept on the outer, or he went over to Davis?
1: My guess, he went down to Davis Road.
0: 51.
1: Josh went back though.
2: Why isn't it?
3: 1328.
2: It's information. It's two vehicles J1.
4: Sounds like he got out on Davis. I'm trying to get to the T exit so I can intercept him at T Davis.
5: PHI 99 out of Alma. Also one out of Independence. Revoked.
0: 10-4.
6: Was there insurance attached to that license plate?

0: County, one to Liberty.
1: Concordia PD, we'll get him.
2: Embankment from the exit ramp, the front driver's side, tires missing.
1: One of seven County, check plate.
0: Good.
1: Zebra Edwards 5, King 9 Mary. Zebra Edwards 5, King 9 Mary.
3: Tonight, with the assist.
1: Copy, 680. Edwards, 10-4. D-1016 with that last plate.
0: Street. 1016 Institute Main Street of New Previous.
1: It's going to be a blue Malibu.
0: Copy, blue Malibu.

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1: 407 Central.
0: Go ahead.
1: Sorry, go ahead with that, 1012.
0: There's a subject here, the PD that wants to speak with an officer, reference noise complaints that's happening at his apartment all hours of the night.
1: Ten four. I'll head that way in just a second.

0: D'accord. Central, I guess, of course. 911, open line.
1: 14, go ahead.
0: Open line from a burner. I can hear a juvenile in the background. It didn't sound like an emergency. The coordinates were showing to the 12th Street Trailer Park, the second trailer on the northeast side.
1: Copy.
0: Seven 44, Turkish clear. Go ahead.
2: I missed some of that traffic. Did you say the 911 call sounds like a disturbance in the background?
0: Negative. It did not sound like an emergency.
2: 10-4.

0: off at 8-1-0. Once again, go ahead. If you just want to come in the Allville area, he's somewhere over here on the gravels. 10-4, headed that way. One-5-8, is he north or south of the interstate?
1: Should be north of the interstate. .401 got behind him on the interstate, and he eluded him and took the greenery to get over to the gravel.

0: 1346, may send it. Do you see the van that I ran on the JT subject?
1: Yeah, information. 400 sitting at T Highway and Poplar Road. KC cuts back over that direction.
2: I've got them stopped over here on Davis, about a mile east of you, mile and a half.
0: Copy that.
2: County, I have a J2.
3: Go ahead.
2: One back, Lincoln Union, Nora, Boy, Edward, Charles King, first name Joshua, common spelling, middle name Mary, 1981-08-26, 810-826, Black
3: Elm, Missouri. Party shuts back revoked out of Higginsville, 1097-J2. I am showing two possible 99s. One's going to be out of Alma PD for larceny. Second one's going to be out of Independence only, non-extraditable.

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1: VIN's a good VIN on a 2005 Honda Accord. It was previously titled in Kansas. There's no active registration in Missouri or Kansas, no 29. There is 1099J1 times 1, Raytown PD for assault, it's cash only, and 1099J1 times 4, Kansas City PD, their payout fines, no further.

0: Cameron at Colville County EMS, request for EMS at the Colville County Detention Center on a staff member. Unknown what the emergency is at this time.
1: County 22, Cameron. Where are they only truck on?
0: Copy, Matt 22.
2: Where was the 911 call at?
3: 12th Street Trailer Park. It's going to be the second corner on the northeast side. I apologize. Second trailer on the northeast side.
0: Got it. 23.
3: Door.

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1: Go ahead.
0: 42.
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0: I'm 1042.
1: Copy.

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1: Is it still open?
0: Negative. We were 10-6. I had to disconnect.
1: Yeah, I'm with the owners of that trailer, and there's nothing here.

0: 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The show back to a 1983 Honda. Information, you're on Lafayette Hall.
1: Sadia's got one detained.
0: Copy, one detained. 11 o'clock.
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0: 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They will extradite. It's going to be 250 cash only.
1: 10-4-1 in custody.
0: Copy. 1 in custody. 1101.

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0: 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It's a 2010 Ford Expedition white on the side of the street.
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2: 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What tow is coming?
0: County 109. We've contacted them towing. They'll be en route. 30-minute ETA.
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0: 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We're going to be out at 750 Driscoll Drive, apartment 1. 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

0: 10-8, Scotty, that's the vehicle. I'll call later with the crash report.
1: 10-4, it's your vehicle. Go ahead.
2: So, deputies 10-8, I'll be en route to the Clap Road call unless I need to go by and check out the vehicle first. 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
0: 10-4.

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1: Chicken is clear.

Breaking ambulance, respond to 504 Walnut Street, 504 Walnut Street, 78-year-old male wanting to go to Liberty Hospital. Stated that he's unable to walk, he is dizzy and can't stand up, did have colon resection surgery in May. Time of 10 is 11:28.

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1: 136.
0: It's Army a number, wrong way driver, southbound, US 71, in the northbound lane from Route Y Young.

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1: Medic 41, show you en route 1130. Medic 41, your patient, 78-year-old male, recently had colon resection surgery. It was in May. He was in a rehabilitation facility, came home yesterday. He's advising that he is dizzy and unable to stand up today.
0: Copy that. Could you go ahead and tone out fire?
1: Affirmative.
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Where can the ambulance respond to Oak Ridge 403 Griffin Street, room 126, 403 Griffin Street, room 126, 82-year-old male wanting him taken to Ray Kennedy Memorial. He's going to have fluid blisters on his left shin, an irritated area on his left foot, and possible infection in his mouth. 1010's 1131. Richmond Fire. Respond for a sick person, 504 Walnut Street, 504 Walnut Street, Richmond, requested by RCAD, 78-year-old male, who is dizzy, unable to stand up, time of tones, 1131.

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0: 43, we're in route.
1: 43 and around, patient 82-year-old male located in room 126, RP, stated that his wife is wanting him seen due to fluid blisters on his left shin, an irritated area on his left foot, and thinks he has an infection in his mouth.
0: 43, we copy.

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Richmond Fire, respond for a fire alarm. 303 West Main. 303 West Main in Richmond. Zone 13, hallway smoke. Unable to make contact with a key holder. 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
1: 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They advised Zone 13 hallway smoke. They did give a key holder name, however, they did not have a contact phone number.

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2: Get a number, I will give him a call. 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
1: Go ahead.
3: I've arrived out on 128th with that car now. It's going to be X-Ray King 1, William 0, Young.

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0: Lake Summit 250. Ten-four. Several calls received in reference to a tractor trailer. Believe the most recent location was southbound from Murek. However, a previous caller stated it was much further south than that. It was all over the roadway. It's a tractor trailer hauling lumber.
1: Okay. Number 1782.
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1: Do you know if the bridge on 41 is still closed or if it's back open yet?
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2: 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The tag, did it come back to a Michaela Seller? 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

0: Cameron PD to Caldwell EMS. 280 West Main, Caldwell County Detention Center. 280 West Main in Kingston. Request for an ambulance due to the staff member that passed out earlier, 29-year-old male.
1: Hey, 22 copy.
0: Med 22 copies.

0: Ranger 15.
1: And Watkins Mill near the south gate, Missouri 7, Union Frank, William 13. 7, Union at Frank, William 13. On a gray Nissan pickup.
0: Karen Harden of Kansas City, a 2009 Nissan 2027, there's no 29.

0: Here we're getting another one, 783.
1: Good.
0: Send over a name and number. She said that she had a message to call you.
1: Two.
0: 12:17.

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1: 463-1040, you need air help?
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1: 10-4, should be clear.
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3: Good.
4: 1050J1, eastbound US 36 at the Osborne Junction, U-Haul truck off of the roadway. Two base clear.
5: That same individual just called, so that you could try again.
1: Yeah, well.

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0: Nine Mary Frank, boy 56. Nine Mary Frank, boy 56.
1: Your plate comes back on a 2022 Ram pickup truck to a Jerry Taylor out of Lawson, 2026 expiration. Standby for the month. Showing is July 26, negative 9.

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1: I'm going to be 10-8 at this time. I'm waiting for them to finish their statements. They're going to email them to me.

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0: Loss of med, respond for a medical alarm going off at 33414 West 160th Street, 33414 West 160th Street, for possible patient, 95 years old, unknown, was unable to make contact, symptoms 1232.
1: Fire copies.
0: Fire copies.
2: 601 County, did you say that was a pendant press?
0: Was advised with medical alarm. Any citation?

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1: 10-4. St. Joseph 927, 1051 J1 Scotties.
0: Step
1: forward, thank
2: you. True base,
1: clear.
2: Copy.

Dana Driver, seeing that driver southbound I-35 from the 109 mile marker. Southbound I-35 from the 109 mile marker approximately 2 minutes ago. The semi, white tractor, white 53-foot trailer. The company name written on the side is Sandhu Express, DOT number 167748. Complaint that failure to maintain lane. Authority, true bitch, clear.

attention, troop officers in Johnson County. CNI tractor trailer, southbound 131, approaching US 50. It's a Blue International pulling flatbed trailer. Company name is Poor Boy Transportation. All over the roadway, stopped in the middle of the highway for no reason, and then continued. Hey, Garen, case you pick there.

Ranger 15, that operator in California is suspended except during employment. Corrective lenses, 2028. And there's no 29.

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1: Ranger 15.
0: Does California show a reason for suspension?
1: Stand by, we'll run it out.

0: Ranger 15.
1: It says driver's license suspended, reason accident, nothing further.
0: Ranger 15, go.
1: And Ranger 15, your CFS 3082.
0: 3082, thanks.

0: some trees they cut with no authority to cut the trees. They didn't have permission to cut them. They weren't told to do so.
1: Only, I'm not sure if the tree company or the RP is home right now. She advised that this was an ongoing situation. She's already been in contact with the lawyer for.
0: Copy information. If I don't need a heads up there, I won't. I'll wait until I get a call back from the RP.
1: Copy.
0: 900. Go ahead, 1025 at this time.
2: Copy. If you need me, just give me a call on the phone.
0: Copy that. I'm heading out to 6059 to have lunch.
2: Copy.
1: 929. My apologies. I know that you just advised you're getting ready to head down for lunch. We did get a call earlier that Camden Chief was wanting to know if a deputy could go by and run a serial number on a gator that was left in somebody's driveway. Is that 802 Front Street in Camden, 802 Front Street?
0: You might go ahead and call back that chief and go ahead and tell him that he can handle that himself.
1: Copy that.
2: 900 copies that.
1: 1248.

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2: 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Authority, Troop A, Troop A clear.

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1: Ranger 7.
2: Crowder State Park. I'm at the boat ramp with Nebraska plate, Adam, WAMC Charles. 864. It's on a GMC Sierra four-door pickup. I'll be out that vehicle.

0: Ranger 7, that's 29, to base clear. 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
0: to base clear.
2: Go ahead.
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0: 552.
1: I made contact with that individual, and she's declining to produce the vehicle where I can see it to document the damage, so there's going to be no report taken.
0: 10-4, we have another name and number pending just for a request for contact.
1: Attach me to that.

0: Ranger 7, go ahead.
1: I'm not able to get my operator to come back. Can you run him for me?
0: Go ahead.
1: Sir Nebraska, last name spelling M. Mary, C. Charles, M. Mary, Union, L. Lincoln, L. Lincoln, I. Ida, and Nora. First name is Jonathan, J. John, O. Ocean, N. Nora, A. Adam, T. Tom, H. Henry, A. Adam, and Nora. This was R. Robert. Date of birth, 1-18-1983, 1-18-1983, Mel White, through Nebraska, and I have a Zolan if needed.

0: Not a negative.
1: Operator valid. Class O Ocean. Expires 2027. No, 29.
0: 10-4. And then also, can you give me a read back on that plate? I'm not able to look that back on file either.
1: Plate came back not on file. No, 29.
0: 10-4.
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1: Yeah, 10-3.
0: 10-4, 2-5.

Cameron PD to Caldwell EMS, mutual aid. 801 Euclid Avenue here in Cameron, 801 Euclid Avenue in Cameron. 75-year-old patient has a fever of 100.2, shaking and chill, short of breath.

0: Joseph 618.
1: Northbound. 116 Gold Run, go ahead.
0: Northbound I-35 at the 39-mile marker. A white sedan blocking the driving lane. The driver appears to be passed out. Clinton County has deputies, fire, and EMS en route.
1: Good work.
0: 618, should be clear.

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0: 1046 southbound 29 at the 9A Adam. Southbound 29 at the 9A Adam. A white passenger car on the shoulder. A male subject is trying to flag down traffic.
1: Four him out.
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0: 576.
1: 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I'm going to 25 unless we get further.
0: 10-4. Cheer, base clear.

0: 10-4, I'm southbound from the 30. 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Great.
1: 10-4, keep basically.

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1: 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Can you create another number for me for contact also?
0: Or did you receive?

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2: Not by myself today. This is a minor J2. I'll call later with the crash report.
1: 10-4, true basically.

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2: Nine twenty-nine
1: received a call in Mary Highway between West 163rd and West 161st Street. RP advised that a cinder block fell off of a truck and hit his vehicle. Originally, the vehicle didn't stop. However, the RP has stated that the truck has come back. The RP is not answering questions, however.
2: Copy. Be en route from 5059.
1: 1336.

0: three or four. I had a female subject that called in requesting to speak to 303. I have a name and number if someone would like to call in.
1: 303 will give you a call.

0: Ray County 213.
1: Good.
0: Received a call, North Rom, near the old ice cream shop. RP advisor, is going to be a pole and wire down over the road.
1: Yeah.

Attention Troop H officers, CNI driver. CNI driver, westbound US 36 from Grove Street in Linn County. Westbound 36 from Grove Street in Linn County. And semi pulling a Tyson trailer. Complaint of all over the roadway. Authority Troop B-Boy, Troop H-Boy.

0: Ray County to 929.
1: 929.
0: Troop has been advised of the call on M. Mary Highway. Also received a call 716 Cherokee Drive in Homestead Village. VRP advised that her 20-year-old daughter will not get out of her vehicle.
1: Okay. Okay, I'll be en route.
0: Copy.
2: $929. You want me to respond also?
1: I think I got it. I'm kind of curious of what this situation is going to be about. I'd almost tell her to shut the vehicle off and leave the windows rolled up, but I shouldn't do that.
2: Copy. Dispatch, go ahead and show me available for any call that comes out in the meantime.
0: 10-4. 929, the RP advised that she took her daughter to get an attorney today, and the daughter was yelling at her and screaming at her. She was taking her back to her father's residence, and now she's refusing to get out of her vehicle.
1: Copy information.

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1: 5-52.
0: Were you able to get a hold over there for police?
1: 10-3, they're supposed to be starting an officer. We notified them about 5 minutes ago.
0: 10-4, she's actually going to be here on Burn Street in a white Ford passenger car. I'll have her wait here. It's right before lot B.
2: Out of Excelsior, she is showing to be a respondent in a protection order. Mail party. Nicholas Mills. -29.
3: Copy information.

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0: J. John in Nora 8, A. Adams E. Zebra D. David 8, W. William 4, 5, W. William 4, 0, 6, 8, 2, 7.

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0: I made contact with United Fiber. 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I did attempt contact with Mediacom. 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
1: Medic 41, show you en route, 1349. Patient. It's going to be located wing 5, room 546, 60-year-old male. RP advised that he was complaining of calf pain this morning. He does have a clotting disorder and is on medication for that. She stated this afternoon he's complaining of dizziness and a bad headache. He's also dazing off into space.
0: 41 copies.

0: Lawson Med, respond 16143 Highway M. Mary. 16143 Highway M. Mary. A Chevy Malibu with a 42-year-old female complaining of neck pain. Their vehicle was hit with a cinder block. Time of tones, 1355.
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1: 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Giving them the updated information at this time.
2: Copy. I'll go ahead and move on to Homestead.

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1: 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I-29, you can 1025. The 20-year-old female has gotten out of her mother's car.
3: 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The Wood Heights, I'll be en route to the incident on M. Mary.
1: Copy, show you en route to M. Mary, 1357. Female, 42-year-old female, is complaining of neck pain. She has had previous surgery on her neck as well.
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3: 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I'm going to be 1041. Out at the sheriff's office with a walk-in for fraud.
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0: Cameron PD advised they do have a vehicle southwestbound 36 at the off-ramp to US 69. They will have another officer on scene shortly.

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0: Med 1, I wouldn't take that way.
1: I'm grabbing a street caller.
0: Gotcha.
2: Beach 10-8, this traffic incident up here on M. The individual's traded information and insurance information, and everybody's leaving the scene.

0: 920. We already think they did.
1: Negative. We did receive a call in reference to 705 Barton Street. However, he was instructed to call 911 if the people arrived at his residence.
0: Copy. Thank you.
1: Name and number was sent to Camden Chief.
0: Copy. Thank you.
1: 1416.

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1: 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It's going to be for Carrollton address.

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0: It's going to be 26-124. Again, 26-124.
1: Ten four, thank you.

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0: This young woman is coming back out of Liberty. It's going to be a 2008 Ford truck with an expiration of March of 24. It comes back with Dwayne Allen French, which I believe is going to be the RP's son.

0: and by die inference.
1: Beagle, are you the born of French?
0: 10-4, that's what I thought.
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0: Okay, anything close for us, Nick?
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0: I have an RPM of 21. He lives at 4268 Lynn Road. He's wanting to speak to a deputy about his daughter, who is sitting on his property currently, harassing him.
1: Go ahead and transfer.
0: Over.

0: 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I'll be taking one male back to 5059.
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0: doing?
1: I was able to locate a emergency contact number for AT&T. They're supposed to come back within 4 to 6 minutes to speak to a representative.
0: Copy.
1: Slow speeds, nearly ran the reporting party off the roadway. Authority, Troop A, 1434, Troop A.

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Authority, Andrew County, Sheriff's Office.

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1: Unknown about the backpack, but the rest is correct.
0: The 50-mile marker, he was just getting off behind a tractor trailer. So he's going into town now. I didn't have anything on him. 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
1: 10-4, please.

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0: Breaking ambulance, Wood Heights Fire, respond for fall at 2004 East Ridge Drive, 2004 East Ridge Drive. 88-year-old female who had fallen. RP advised that she did land on her tailbone, unsure if she's injured or not. Time 10 is 1452.
1: Ambulance base copies.
0: Base copies.
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0: 43 in route. 43-year patient, 88-year-old female, fell. They were able to get her back up on the couch. Stated that she did land on her tailbone, has previously injured her tailbone, falling like this, wanting to get her checked out.

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0: Attention Troopage Officer, CNI vehicle. CNI vehicle northbound 169 from Avenue City Grocery. A black sports bike. Single rider wearing a black helmet and black shirt. Complaint of speeding, passing in no passing zones. Authority Andrew County at 1505 Troopage clear.
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1: 586, go ahead.
0: No, 586, just information. Troop D, 687, approaching the Vernon County line.
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1: You're at 36 at the beginning of the cab line.
0: 1050 J unknown, US 36 westbound, just west of Route J John. The cab county is going to deputy fire an EMS page.
1: No other details.
0: Negative. They've only received one call from a passerby.
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0: I have a J1 of Lincoln King 8, King 6 King, Lincoln King 8, King 6 King.
1: Jackson out of Wood Heights, June 26th expiration, -29.
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2: Reporting party advised of a camouflage side by side, a male subject wearing an orange shirt, tan shorts, was standing outside of the reporting party's gate entrance. We advised the subject appeared to be watching him as he left his driveway. There's an electronic gate code in the comments if you require, as well as the reporting party's name and number. Trevor.
1: To a 1-year party, Addison Jackson, valid class F is in Frank out of Wood Heights. No additionals. -29.
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1: sending a name and number to your phone. RP would like to speak with the deputy in reference to having someone trespass from a property.
0: 10-4.

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0: This is J1. Tow's on scene and ambulance is checking out one of the drivers. Missouri registration on a white Malibu when you're ready.

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0: Five, 46 St. Joseph, Missouri, operator.
1: 546.
0: Last name, Brush. B-Boy, R. Robert, U. Union, S. Sam, H. Henry. First name, Josie, J. John, O. Ocean, S. Sam, I. Ida, E. Edward. Middle initial, F. Frank. Date of birth, 07-22-2006. Female, White, Missouri.
1: Operator Valley Class F, Frank Expersion 2027, negative 1029.
0: 10-4, and I have another Missouri operator.
1: Go ahead.
0: Last name Schmitz, S. Sam H. Henry, correction, S. Sam C. Charles H. Henry, M. Mary, I. Ida, T. Tom, Z. Zebra. First name Keith, middle initial A. Adam. Date of birth, 02-20-1968, male, White, Missouri.
2: Lincoln, George 3, George 4, John. 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
0: 1-2, J. John, 9, B. Boy, E. Edward, on a gray Ford F-250.
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0: 1600. Again, Southwestern Carroll, Northwestern Saline, still 1600. Hazards include 6 mile per hour wind, quarter size hail. Authority National Weather Service, Pleasant Hill, 1523 HP.
1: 662, someone to copy.
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0: Highway 128 and 146, Crowder State Park, Missouri plate, a Lincoln 4, correction, Lincoln, David 4, boy, Lincoln. Stand by one here. It's Lincoln, David 4, boy, 3 Lincoln. It's on a Jeep Wrangler SUV.

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1: 10-4, Ranger 7.
0: Traceway.
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1: Indiana 249 to George A. Adam D. David.
0: Can you 10-9 that?
1: 249 G. George A. Adam D. David. Last name Lindstrom, L. Lincoln, Iida, and Nora D. David, S. Sam, T. Tom, R. Robert O., Shannon and Mary. First name is Dawn, D. David, A. Dev, A. Adam, W. William, and Nora, middle K. King. Date of birth 8/23/1960, female, white, Indiana.
0: Not working through Tyler. Standby, we'll try to run it through regular.

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0: 10-4, we can run them, but Mules is currently down.
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0: Negative.
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1: 974.
0: County advised of a CNI vehicle, blue Mazda, northbound 49 from the 122. I'll be at 52E set up on it.
1: Send more.

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0: Thanks. I've got an OLA for you.
1: 77. Can you 10-9?
0: I've got an OLN for you.
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1: 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Rebecca.

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0: 41, back in district.
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1: 201, go ahead.
0: Going to be at an 822 Mabel on illegal parking and nuisance violations. I have a couple of J1s.
1: Copy 822 Mabel for nuisance and illegal parking. Go to you first.
0: Looks like ramp 3. It's going to be 6 Frank John, Frank 28. 6 Frank John, Frank 28.
1: 6 Frank John, Frank 28 comes back on a 1994 Chevy utility to a Tristan Dottie out of Lawson, April 26. April 26, negative 99. Go to your second.
0: It's going to be 1 Henry Henry, Paul 02.
1: Running 2006 Ford pickup to a Jason Dottie out of Lawson, May 26, May 26, negative 99. Go to your last.
0: Did you say Ford or Chevy? I'm sorry.
1: Comes back on a Ford.
0: Copy. Last J1 will be Edward Henry 8, John 1 Henry, Edward Henry. Edward Henry 8. John 1 Henry.
1: Edward Henry 8, John 1 Henry comes back on a 2014 Ford utility to Marcia Robeson out of Cameron, March 26, March 26, negative 99.
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3: The address is 1024 Northeast 350 Road. Will be the wrong one. We'll be at the trailer at the end of Northeast 350 Private Road.

0: Northwest Angel.
1: Harrison County just called back and they made contact with the key holder. You can 1025.
0: 10-4, just leave me attached for a moment.
1: 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Seven 44, 1549.

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1: Follow that vehicle from 52 East to Adrian. No violations observed. I'll be tonight.
0: My 74,
2: Chippewa. 857, let's come at 23. Negative air again.
0: 857, 74, Chippewa.
3: It's East Samuel, reference a complaint on a dirt bike. We talked to the mother of the individual who states she'll take care of it. Can you do a CFS for us? And we're also clear now.
0: I copy. What was the other unit so I can get them attached?
3: 303 and 304.
0: Copy.
3: Also, I apologize. That was 610, not 606.
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0: 3 George Nora, Edward King 1, 3 Tom 1, 3 George 1, 58236.
1: Was able to get it to go through this time. Comes back running 2003 Chevy pickup truck to Jason Dottie out of Lawson, April 25 expiration, 20 attached to 1 Frank Henry, John 06, negative Nance.
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0: 21, we're 10-8, vehicle stack for tow, negative contact.
1: 3-10-8. C9 vehicle southbound, US 169, north of King City. A gray tractor trailer pulling a black trailer with dual exhaust, a crane on the trailer, complaining of excessive speed, almost run another vehicle off the roadway. 30 Gentry County at 1559, for base clear.
2: We're at 509 East Samuel to that last CFS for me, where we made contact, reference same complaint, taken care of.
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Negative. Like 2 minutes ago, I sent the eastbound from the 29. I sent the eastbound from the 29 mile marker. A silver Harley Davidson, a rider wearing a black shirt, no helmet, excessive speed, refusing to allow the reporting party to pass. 40 Troop A, 1604, Troop A.

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2: 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PRP changes their mind. They have my contact info. They'll let me know. For now, Lieutenant.

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0: Can you have an ambulance come on emergency to 3rd in Pennsylvania for a 60-year-old female who got hit in the head, possible back pain as well?
1: Copy, we'll get EMS now. Turn over name and number and reference to an individual at 99.
2: 10-4.

0: Lawson Med, officers requesting you to respond to the area 3rd in Pennsylvania, 3rd in Pennsylvania, for a 60-year-old female, possibly hit in the back, correction, possibly hit in the head, and is complaining of back pain. Time of 10, 16, 11. EMS copy. Base copy.
1: We'll be 10A. We are going to be doing a CIT report for.
0: Unfortunately, 10-4.

0: Okay, 911-787.
1: At 1046, I-29 northbound at the 56A. It's a tractor trailer on the shoulder. They have a service truck there, but they're requesting traffic assistance. They'll need partial lane blockage to complete the repairs.
2: 10-4 will be in out shortly.
1: Sure, page clear. Twelve.

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1: Go ahead.
0: Debris in the roadway, I-29 southbound near the 117.2 tire tread in the roadway.
1: 10.0.

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1: Ten more.
2: Johnny, the driver's flagging me down. I'm going to put my vest on and I'm in just some plain clothes information.
1: 10-4. Three subjects, should be clear.
2: At Higginsville.
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0: copies. 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Shows back. 26 expiration. Owner is going to be... 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Negative 29.
1: 10-4, contact Jackson County Towing, request their heavy. Their tractor is in the ditch. Trailer's blocking the Y to go east.
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2: About a 1046. Did you say it's a 56.8 northbound 29?
1: 10-3, that's what they advised.
2: 10-4, I just went through there and couldn't locate it. I think 649 was en route to it. You may give them a call back and make sure they haven't changed their plans or maybe another location.
1: 10-4, space clear.
0: Mary Boy, Adam Young, Edward, first of Mary Ocean, Henry, Adam, Mary, Adam, David, Ocean, Union, L. Lincolnville, initial, 2003, 12, 28, Blackmail, Illinois.

0: 141. 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

0: 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We did call them back, and they are still there. Possibly on 71 north of Highway T, Tom.
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2: Be sending the address to your 21. 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RP did advise that he is currently in his bedroom in the basement. He does have a blade or a hatchet under the mattress.
3: 902.
2: 902, good.
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2: Copy. 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

Breaking the ambulance, what has fire respond for suicidal threats? 12678 Clatt Road, 12678 Clatt Road. 19-year-old male making suicidal threats. Do you have deputies en route? Time 10-16-33.

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0: Can you add 1 hour to my timer, please?
1: 10-4, reach clear. Panorama. 41, I do have deputies in route. Patient's going to be a 19-year-old male that's made suicidal threats.
2: Copy that.
1: Responding units, the RP is requesting no lights and sirens. He believes that if the patient sees lights and hears sirens, he's going to flee out the back door.
2: 41, copy.
1: Sleeping on.
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3: 923, did you hear the part about sirens?
0: 10-3, I've been in the county for a little bit. I've been listening.
3: Copy.
4: 914 and 902, would you like me to also respond?
1: Address is 306 North Element, Emma. Central advised when they had got the initial 911 and tried to call it back, it sounded like there was water on the line. They attempted to call it back. It was busy. We also attempted to call back. It was a busy line.
5: Copy information.
2: He's come out of the basement. He is currently in the front yard. He is going to be wearing a red shirt and blue pants. The RP did state when he sees units arrive, the male party will probably flee.
1: What? 902, does he have any weapons on him?
2: Not that the RP is able to see.
1: Copy. And did they advise anything further on their threats that you think?
2: He advised that he's currently being calm in the yard.
1: Copy.

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1: Copy and route. First 82, they are requesting no lights or sirens. Patient's a 19-year-old male making suicidal threats.
0: I copy. Thank you.
1: 16-4. A Michael Robinson. He's currently investigating him, wanting some contact info and or somebody interviewing him for his investigation. We'll be sending those addresses to your 21.
2: 10-4.
1: We'll also be sending the RP's name and number to your 21 if you have any questions.
2: 10-4.

0: 649.
1: We checked 71, didn't locate it. Should be able to give them a call back to see if they can give you a better location.
2: Copy, thank you.
0: 1642. They said I-29 northbound, just north of Highway T-Tom. However, 60 drove through that area and did not see them.
1: 60, St. Joe.
0: 60.
1: The only other thing I saw is northbound at, I believe, 58. There's a tractor trailer with a service truck. He has signs out, but I think he was working on the passenger side. That's the only other thing I saw.
0: 649, copy.
1: 44, we'll be en route for that.
0: Your page clear. He is currently under the influence.
2: Copy. Let's get there, 29.

0: 2 to 23. How close are you?
1: I'm at 10 in Pettis.
0: Copy.

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1: Tendency.
2: Almost dependent.

0: Medic, 41, Ray Kenny.
1: 41, go ahead.
0: We're on Shoemaker Road. We're going to kind of slow down so the rest of the crowd catches up.
1: Copy.

0: Bray County deputies be advised, delayed response and mules as well.
1: Copy, go ahead and show myself 23. Myself and 23, 1023.
0: Both units 23, 1650.

attention to passenger CNI vehicle. CNI vehicle southbound US 65 from Highway Doubleday J. John, Livingston County. On a white work van complained of excessive speed and passing on the shoulder. 40 Livingston County Central at 1651 Trade Square.

0: 902, I was able to hear you keying up. I can see you keying up. I'm not able to hear anything that you're saying.
1: Copy. I walked to the top of the hill. We've been in our individual. We're in conversation. Send in the medics, please.
0: Copy. Scene secure. Talking with a male. We'll send in the medics.
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0: And that's in CFS. I'll be tonight.
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0: 367 St. Joe, vehicle by VIN. One G George, one Z Zebra, T Tom, 58 in Nora, 48 F Frank, 117 481, 2008 Chevrolet, Missouri or Iowa.
1: One. Copy, United Liberty is one. Grant City, a 2008 Chevrolet. I have a registration of G. George A. Adams, 7, D. David, 6, P. Paul, expiring April of 25, negative 1029.
0: Table.
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0: Did you have a PMP hit on the Nay subject I ran?

0: Go ahead with PMP, Paul.
1: He was a passenger in a vehicle. I stopped a registration violation in Worth County. And that's all I have.
0: 10-4, trace clear.
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0: 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I've got another location I'm going to try out.
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0: 1 George 2, Zebra George 5, 7 Boy 1, 941, 15000.
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0: Copy. Once you attach that, we'll be tending with contact.
1: Copy, tending with contact.
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1: Negative.
2: 10-4, my Tyler's having issues. I'm not getting any Wi-Fi connection. You can show me on a traffic stop. Westbound US 36, a mile west of US 65.
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0: Missouri registration, J. John, H. Henry, 3, XX Ray 7, C. Charles, it's on a white Chevy passenger, have operator.
1: Go with operator.
0: Missouri operator, last of Flinger, F. Frank, L. Lincoln, I. Ida, E. Edward, G. George, E. Edward, R. Robert, first of Shayla, S. Sam, H. Henry, A. Adam, Y. Young, L. Lincoln, E. Edward, A. Adam, middle initial, I. Ida, date of birth, 01-21-2005, it's a white female out of Missouri.
1: Leader of St. Charles on a 2010 Chevrolet, 28 expiration, negative 1029. 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
0: 10-4, can I also get my CFS?
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3: We're talking with Lisa on the fire. They have several fire departments in the area with reports of people needing help in the water, but they believe it might be a swatting call. It's going to create a number for us. We're going to go check out the Mouse Creek area.
1: 10-4.
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1: 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Negative 1029.
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0: 10-4, did you take washer fluid to the office?
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0: 10-4. I'll let him know it's upstairs then.

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0: At Liberty Hospital with a 28-2, 28-2.
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0: 1050 J unknown, partial J3, Missouri 46, and Highway Double H Henry, two vehicles. Ashton County advised they do have traffic control on scene, unsure. Other.
1: 10-4,

0: St. Joseph, 649.
1: Got it.
0: 1046, I-29 northbound to 51.8, a truck and camper with a flat tire.
2: 942, St. Joe, abandoned vehicle. Eastbound, 36, mile east of the Grand River, Missouri registration, C. Charles, W. William 9, and W. William 1, C. Charles, it's on a Volkswagen bug.

0: Three County 933. I'm going to send an address to your phone. It's going to be assist the other agency. Can you 21 dispatch for further?
1: Yes, sir.
2: Not sure you about to send a deputy for this Oklahoma thing.
0: 10-3, we were going to send them to the Wood Oak Avenue address.
2: You can send 25 of them. I've made contact via phone through another family member, and he currently lives in Higginsville. That address on his ID is going to be accurate.
0: Copy. We'll let him know he can 1025. 103, did you by chance have time to make contact with BRP and let him know that?
2: I have not yet. I'm en route back to HQ to make that happen.
0: Copy that.
3: Tim 4, can you advise me of the CFS?
0: 260-244-435.
3: Been tagged, you can show me tonight.

0: Yeah, we cleared the area. We believe it might have just been some kayakers practicing some swamping drills. Fire clears the scene. Okay.
1: Simple. Okay.

0: 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It is showing back suspended to a Frank Gutierrez. It's going to be a 2008 Hyundai utility, negative 29.
1: 10-4.
2: Eleven Ray, reference that a hit and run occurred on Folger. Caller advised the vehicle that hit him is a maroon over gray Ford F-150 four-door short bed, bearing Missouri 5, Henry Adam, boy 49, last seen headed westbound on Benton from Folger Street.
3: 10-4.
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1: Last name is George, Union, Tom, Ida, Edward, Robert, Robert, Edward, Zebra. First name is Frank, common spelling, middle initial A, Adam. Date of birth is going to be 1970-11-14-1970-1114. Hispanic male, out of Missouri.

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1: 10-4 St. Joseph, 521.
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0: 680, receiving a call of a Carrollton prudent driver, eastbound 36 and Kidder Road, eastbound 36 and Kidder Road, gray, white Suburban, dark tinted windows, Missouri plate of George Adam 1, George 9 Frank, George Adam 1, George 9 Frank out of Missouri. This vehicle tried running the caller off the road.
1: Cameron, I copy. Go ahead and notify state. I'm down in Bramer. I'll be out of position.
0: Copy. We're notifying state now.

C9 vehicle. C9 vehicle, eastbound US 36 from Kidder Road, a white Suburban, Missouri registration. G. George A. Adam 1, G. George 9 F. Frank. Complaint of attempting to run RP off the roadway, 30 Cameron PD, 1745, Tribute Square.

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0: Victor Lincoln 1, Henry 5 Edward. Victor Lincoln 1, Henry 5 Edward.
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0: Party last name, Griggs, George Robert, Ida, George, George, Sam, first of Logan, Lincoln Ocean, George, Adam Nora, Millis with Jason and John, via white male, 2006, 714.
2: Some attention to Bay Officer, special attention, Clay and Platte County Cars, CNI driver. CNI driver, northbound 29 from Davidson, northbound 29 from Davidson. Brown Toyota Tundra, temporary Missouri registration, 008, taking SCM 2D David. Weaving, driver is leaning forward over the steering wheel. Passerby thought it might possibly be 1055, again northbound 29 from Davidson. Brown Toyota Tundra, Missouri temporary. Leaving, make your own case. Authority, least limit, trip clear.

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1: 10-4, another Missouri operator in there.
0: Go ahead.
1: Last name Olson, O, Chanel, Lincoln, SME, Edward, and Nora. First name Tiffany, T, Tom, I, the double F, Frank, A, Adam, and Nora, Y, Young, middle initial, A, Adam. Date of birth of 4/24/1973, white female, Missouri.
0: Go ahead.

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0: 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Middle initial, C. Charles. Date of birth of 8-9-2007, White Mill, Iowa.

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0: Carroll County EMS, respond 1405 North Main. Again, 1405 North Main, 73-year-old male. Blood sugar was high earlier, not acting correctly or making sense. Timeout, 1756.
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1: 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RP stated he's not behaving normally. 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
0: Received a call to 10 Highway and Highway 10 between T-Tom and 10 Highway on 210 Highway. RP advised an 18-wheeler had blown out a tire, huge chunk of the tire in the eastbound lane. Stated 18-wheeler is still out there on the shoulder. It's just the tire blown out.
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0: in Las Vegas, go ahead.
1: I'm just having RPR 21. She didn't want to speak to her deputy about some concerns with her mother. She's advising that her mother told her she was being surveillanced, and the deputies know what's going on, and she proceeded to pull out a large amount of money. RP just needed to speak to her deputy about what to do.
0: Go ahead and transfer.

0: 925.
1: Spoke with a truck driver. He advised that they are going to be waiting for mechanic. There is no debris on the roadway. We're going to be 10-8.
0: Copy, 10-8. We'll go ahead and notate that information at 1808.
2: Kind of the debris was going to be down here on 210. It's been removed. We'll all be 10-8.
0: Copy, debris removed from 210, 1808.

0: 6 ready, Cameron, fuel. Cameron, it's going to be Bremer Co-op, vehicle 680 mileage. It's going to be 103-816, repeating 103-816, 10.19 gallons. You can also show me 1042. Have a good night.
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2: Officer, special attention, Henry County car, CNI vehicle. CNI vehicle approximately 1 minute ago, southbound Missouri 7 from 52. Southbound Missouri 7 from 52. Dark gray Chevrolet Silverado, no J1, all over the roadway, nearly struck the reporting party. Authority, Henry County. How you feeling, Trivica?

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0: Change that address location. It'll be the same numerics on County Road 201 instead of 291.

0: Right.
1: B13 Burns School Road. Got semi. Blocking northbound lane 13 highway. If I can get a second car towards me.
2: One on Lafayette, I'll be Tenny from that name and number headed to 182.
0: 10-4.
1: Tenny, trailer plate, out of Maine, 543-0103.

0: Corinth, that was Jack Knight at 13 and 13 in Higginsville. 10-4. We copy the 5430103 main, shows back to the 2024 negative 29th, showing 34 expiration.
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2: Expedite for me. I got a lot of traffic coming in. Somebody that almost hit me.
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1: Copy Spartan, Crispin, black Jeep, two occupants.
2: 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Should come back to an Anna loss.

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0: Go ahead.
1: 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Again, it's 2005 Dodge Stratus.

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1: 521, 320. St. Joseph, 562.
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1: Connect, okay.
0: It's 1046, J3 pending, southbound 435, just north of 35. Southbound 435, north of 35. There's two vehicles on the left shoulder, partially J3, silver Toyota Tacoma, and a passenger car that's behind it.
1: Where do you want to handle?

0: 911, 787, just got me the information. 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
1: 10-4.
0: Advised.
1: I'm pretty sure this is the couple we dealt with all weekend, so I can handle it.
2: Mr. Park, I just advised him. He did not advise if he was going to head out that way or give you a call.

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1: Sam,

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2: 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Made contact with the RP again. They are separated. Male subject's possibly going to be in the backyard.
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0: I'm at Jamie Humphill on the 21 again. Can I transfer? She's requesting to speak to you.
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2: Adam, Henry, first name, Olivia, Lincoln, Ida, Victor, Ida, Adam, middle initial, J, John, Denver, 2006-04-17, 2006-04-17, white female out of Missouri.
3: Careful, Reed. Good work.
4: C9 vehicle, I-35 northbound from the 33.2 tractor trailer, white truck with a green trailer. Iowa registration says Harley Davidson on the back. Complained of excessive speed, making unsafe passes, tried running the reported party off the roadway. Reported Troop H at 1852, Troop H there.

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0: 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It's going to be a silver and color Ford F-150 occupied times 1.
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2: The 2001 Ford pickup to a Cheryl Poland out of Hamilton, expiration December of 2027, no wants. 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
3: Okay, we're probably a Missouri registered owner. Last name Pollard. Paul Ocean Lincoln, Lincoln, Adam Robert David, first name Cheryl, Sam Henry, Adam Robert Young Lincoln, middle initial F Frank, date of birth 1962-0701. Have a social of 487-74-7123, repeating 487-74-7123, white female Missouri.

And I've attached you to a report of a cow out in the same area as earlier, near Baconator Farms on the 118th. Westbound 70, day 81. Now you're notifying a deputy as well.

Future Range Officers. Reference the CNI tractor trailer northbound I-35. It's now passing the 44.2 in the construction zone. Sorry, Troop H. 1901, Troop H clear.

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0: 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I'm going to be on a blue and colored Nissan Murano.